J.D. Gilson and Jake Worthington on Caribou Country, Do It Anyway. It's Becky with you, 5:13 now. Coming up this hour, we started a new contest this week that I am dying to tell you about. But in the meantime, I've got to give you a little quick traffic update here. I just had someone call in from the Williams Lake area telling me that there has been a lot of traffic around Mackenzie Avenue South, closer to kind of the Scout Island area. They're actually apparently rerouting some traffic down there due to a potential crash. So, yeah, if you're in that area, it might be a good idea to maybe make your plans around that because, you know, sitting in traffic's no fun. And if there's anything involved, it's always nice to give that area enough space. But we'll get into more traffic and more fun things like contests, too, after Chris Goodwin band, 'Cause That Girl on Caribou Country.

0: Justin Moore's song, Time's Ticking, on Caribou Country. And hey, it's Becky with you. 5:19 now, and I've been waiting all afternoon to announce a contest that we were doing for back to school. Now, to be fair, if you listen first thing in the morning, you would have heard Kyle talk about it and get his first question going. But the way it works, I'll give you a bit of behind the scenes here, is we've got a whole bunch of gift cards just sitting here waiting for somebody who is smarter than a fifth grader to answer a few questions and then get said gift card. And these are $50 gift cards every day, which is pretty cool, to various places around the Caribou. So you definitely want to be listening for those. But the whole thing it is, because it's back to school, it's just questions that are, like the title says, it make you smarter than a fifth grader. So, for example, this morning was a math question, which I'm not even going to try attempt. That's not quite my scene. But I am good at the science ones, and that is going to be tomorrow's question, something I've been told about the digestive system. So there you go. A little bit of a hint to get you started, up and going, maybe do a bit of research about that tonight to see what memories you still have about the fifth grade. Or maybe you're in the fifth grade still. Hopefully then you'll be able to answer these questions too. But yeah, I'll be doing that in the morning and every day. We will have a new question about it, which is a pretty cool way to kind of get the everything back up for back to school, right? Yeah, maybe win a little bit of something. You get to learn something. That's just like a win-win right there.
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0: Time now for a look at the weather with your 2020 weather break. Well, it's supposed to be cloudy all day today. It has been so far. They are now calling for a chance of rain as we get into this evening with our overnight low of about plus 12. Right now it's 24 out in Quesnel. Williams Lake sitting in at 25. And just a bit of a reminder about that traffic update we had from a listener. If you're in the Williams Lake area, Mackenzie Avenue South, closer to Scout Island, there has been reports of just a lot of traffic in that area potentially due to a car crash. If you have any plans and you're going to be out in that part of town, might be a good idea to try and make those plans move just a little bit further past that, because if there's anything going on, we want to give whoever is in charge as much room as possible. Let's make today a bit better with Kenny Chesney on Caribou Country. This is Carry On.

0: Blake Sheldon, boys around here on Caribou Country, and it's Becky with you, 5:35 now, and it's been a bit of a gray kind of Monday, right? So let's make it a bit better. I found a country comedy break hidden in my storage room that I'm going to play for you now. It's a little bit about camping, so take a listen.
1: When I go on vacation, since I travel so much, I like to camp. That's my idea of a vacation. Are there campers out there? You guys camp? Yeah. Now, real campers, not drive your house to the campsite, okay? That is cheating. I camped at a campsite not too long ago. Did you know there's a checkout time at the campsite? That's weird. The ranger came by in the morning. He's like, it's time to leave. I'm like, am I being kicked out of the outside? Where am I supposed to go, ranger? I am already outdoors. I camped in Colorado last month. There were bears around. The ranger's like, make sure you use the bear box for your food. You know what a bear box is? If you don't know, it's a big metal box at the campsite. You put your food inside and lock it up so your food is safe. And then you go to sleep in a tent. I don't know who designed that system. I went to sleep in the bear box. I left my food in the tent for the bear. Please, bear, enjoy these grapes and power bars.
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0: Keith Urban on Caribou Country. The song titles, Who Wouldn't Want to Beat Me? And hey, it's Becky with you right now at 5:59. And I don't know who wouldn't want to beat me right now, because I get to do the fun thing at the end of the day where I go home and I eat some supper. I think I got frozen pizza somewhere, which is probably the plan, but that is all right. My job's a lot of fun, and I am more than happy to be back here tomorrow from 2 to 6, as always, for the afternoon show here on Caribou Country. I hope you have a chance to kind of, you know, relax a little bit, maybe grab some good food or frozen pizza in your freezer, whatever helps you relax in the evening, so we can all start nice and fresh for tomorrow. And yeah, in the meantime, have yourself a great night, and I'll be back here tomorrow.
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1: 2.1 million?
4: 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That's a lot of sockeye salmon. 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
4: 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Barkerville became the largest city north of San Francisco and west of Chicago at its peak. 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
1: Good morning, I'm Dale Taylor. A man who pleaded guilty to setting fire to the West Fraser Center in Quesnel has been sentenced in provincial court. 45-year-old Jamie Harkley was sentenced to time served, which amounted to 285 days in jail and 2 years probation. He pleaded guilty to a charge of arson in relation to an inhabited property. The Quesnel Fire Department was called to the arena September 20th last year

0: for a fire in the lower floor men's washroom. Fire Chief Ron Richard said that it was partially extinguished by the sprinkler system, and a good Samaritan was able to put out the rest with some fire extinguishers. The fire caused water damage to the washroom and the hockey office, which is located on the other side of the wall. Fortunately, no one was hurt, as parents and kids who were at the rink at the time were quickly evacuated. There's good news to report on a couple of out-of-control wildfires burning in the Quesnel Fire Zone. Fire Information Officer Amanda Cullum says the Bourgeois Creek Fire and the other south of Kluskoya Lake are both classified as under control. Cullum says this is due to successful response efforts by the BC Wildfire Service personnel and resources and favorable weather conditions.
1: Several high-level and infrared scanning have occurred on these wildfires, with no hot spots found outside of the perimeter of the fire. BC Wildfire Service will continue to monitor these incidents over the coming weeks. Nearby communities may continue to see smoke from within the fire perimeter for several weeks. This is normal as unburnt fuels are consumed within the perimeter and produce smoke.
0: Cullum says since April 1st, there have been 190 wildfires in the Caribou Fire Center that have burned approximately 213,000 hectares. Investment and cryptocurrency scams posed the greatest risk to Canadians last year, according to the Better Business Bureau's latest Scam Tracker Risk Report. Kate Brown has more.
2: According to the report, more than 80% of Canadians targeted by these scams reported losing money, with a median loss of $4,354. BBB Alberta and East Kootenay President and CEO Mary O'Sullivan Anderson says consumers should be skeptical of investment offers promising quick or unusually high returns, adding scams can happen to anyone and careful research can help prevent losses.
0: Having a look at sports, there were great results from the South Caribou Pickleball Association tournament this past weekend. In the advanced division, the player with the highest combined score was Matthew Slater. In the intermediate division, the top player was Lynn Patterson. And in the novice division, it was Marilyn Hale. Two players tied with the best poker hand, each having three aces and two fours. And they were Williams Lakes' Jay Della Calzada and Akeep Danvir. The Toronto Blue Jays kick off a midweek series against the Rays in Tampa today. Toronto remains a half game back of the final wild card spot in the American League. Get news alerts direct to your inbox. 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I'm Dale Taylor.
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4: Hey, did you hear? Watermelon is back at Booster Juice all summer long.
5: Nice! I love the watermelon explosion. And the watermelon wave!
4: Yep, they even got a new watermelon acai bowl this year. The one in a melon bowl.
5: And what does that sound like?
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7: Good morning. Your weather for the Caribou today. We are sitting around 14 degrees right now in Quesnel, 16 in Williams Lake. Seeing a decent bit of cloud up there right now. Daytime high looking like 27 for Quesnel today, 29 for Williams Lake. Then we'll drop down to 10 or 11 overnight tonight. We do have a slight chance of showers as we get through the first part of the day here, and then we should be seeing more sunshine as we move into the afternoon. Looking at the forecast for tomorrow, 29 degrees, mainly sunny. That is your forecast for Wednesday.
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And Pritchett, lucky for me, right here on Caribou Country. Good morning to you. Just about 6:11 on your Tuesday morning. And speaking of lucky, I found a video last night, like the luckiest guy in existence. Came face to face with a bull moose and walked away. We're going to talk about it coming up next because the video, the story, it's a wild one. Right now, we got Tim Hicks for you, going somewhere right here on Caribou Country.

0: Swindell, she had me at Heads Carolina, right here on Caribou Country. Good morning to you. It's 6:17 on your Tuesday morning. And yes, move over, Buffalo Grandpa. We've got a new animal encounter video to talk about. This one is wild. So this guy, he's down in Maine, right? Maine is like out on the East Coast, like just south of the Canadian border. And he is looking for shed antlers. He's looking for shed moose antlers because he turns them into dog chews. And here's the issue with looking for shed antlers in moose territory is you might encounter some attached antlers. He's out there looking for, you know, shed antlers on the forest floor, and he encounters a bull moose. This video is terrifying. I'm going to clip a little bit of it and throw it up on our Facebook page in a little bit. But basically, like, this moose, the intensity, okay, his ears are back. His eyes are super wide, right? He's just glaring at this guy, kind of waving his head back and forth. And the dude is doing his best to calm the situation down. Eventually, the moose does charge him, knocks him like 6 feet in the air, straight backwards. And the guy's screaming, "Hey, hey," as it happens. And I guess that freaks the moose out. And he eventually runs off. But holy smokes, there's no place I want to be less than in a forest with a bull moose.
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4: Off the coastal region of BC, a white ghost walks out of the forest. It's not a polar bear, but rather a subspecies of the black bear. It stands at the edge of the falls with one quick strike. It pulls a salmon from the rushing current. The Kermode bear is one of Canada's most iconic symbols. Fewer than 150 exist. The white ghost still thrives. Witness the rare. Witness the white bear.
0: 6:21 on your Tuesday morning. It's looking a little cloudy out there to start the day. And according to some forecasts, we do have a slight chance of showers through the first part of the day here. Should see a decent bit of sun as we move into the afternoon today. Our daytime high looking like 27 for Quinnell, 29 for Williams Lake. And those temperatures are going to continue through to the end of the week. 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

0: Stella Langley and Morgan Wallen. I can't love you anymore right here on Caribou Country. 6:39 and we're feeling fine. It's Tuesday morning. You know, you'd probably love us a little bit more if you had delicious frozen treats delivered to your place of work on, let's say, Friday. That's right. Frozen Fridays is back, and we are taking submissions right now over on our Facebook page, Caribou Country, today's best country. And Friday, holy smokes. You know, sometimes with Frozen Fridays, you're like, it's only 25, 26 degrees. Yeah, sure. I'll still have an ice cream. That sounds great. But this Friday is supposed to be like 31 degrees. So whoever wins, they are going to be needing those treats. You can nominate anyone you want. You can nominate your own place of work. You can nominate somewhere that like a friend or a family member works, or just a local business that you love, that, you know, they've done you a solid. You've been, you know, using their services, frequenting their business for years. You want them to be rewarded on Friday. Go nominate them right now over at Caribou Country, today's best country on Facebook.
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5: With 2.1 million fish that return on a four-year cycle, the Horsefly River Spawning Channel supports a massive sockeye run. 2.1 million fish. That's a lot of sockeye salmon. When you think about it, that's many times more fish than the Caribou has people and house pets put together.
6: 6:42 on your Tuesday morning. We are, a little cloudy out there right now, but we are warming up to about 27 in Quesnel today, 29 in Williams Lake. Could see the odd shower as we start the day here, but it's going to be a hot one. Here's Hardy, favorite country song.

0: It's Dean Brody, his latest, A Man Without a Woman, right here on Caribou Country. Good morning to you. 6:49. It's Lotto o'clock on your Tuesday morning. And we are like 3 weeks away from the start of the school year. That's right. Labor Day is, what, Monday, September 7th this year? So school starts on Tuesday? Is that my understanding? So that means, yeah, 3 weeks off the start of school. And if you weren't listening to the show yesterday, we have a back-to-school contest. So listen for your cue to call just after 8 o'clock this morning, and you could get a $50 gift certificate to Caribou Ski Source for Sports. Now, we're doing Are You Smarter Than a Fifth Grader? Yesterday, asked a math question. Didn't get a ton of people calling in because people don't want to answer math questions over the radio and get them wrong. So we're gonna have a little cram session right now. Today, your question at 8 o'clock is going to be about the digestive system, which is something that fifth graders learn about in science, and specifically about the small intestine. Okay, that's what we're doing. We're answering your question about the small intestine just after 8 o'clock this morning. So open up a textbook. If you don't have that, Google it. What does the small intestine do? Take a little moment, learn a little bit about the small intestine, and be ready to call after 8 o'clock.
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0: 6:52 on your Tuesday morning. Did you know the main purpose of the small intestine is to absorb nutrients and water? Oh, that's fascinating. Little Dallas Smith for you. Somebody, somewhere, right here on Caribou Country.

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1: Good morning, I'm Dale Taylor. A man who pleaded guilty to setting fire to the West Fraser Center in Quesnel has been sentenced in provincial court. 45-year-old Jamie Harkley was sentenced to time served, which amounted to 285 days in jail and 2 years probation. He pleaded guilty to a charge of arson in relation to an inhabited property. The Quesnel Fire Department was called to the arena September 20th last year for a fire in the lower floor men's washroom. Fire Chief Ron Richard said that it was partially extinguished by the sprinkler system, and a good Samaritan was able to put out the rest with some fire extinguishers. The fire caused water damage to the washroom and the hockey office, which is located on the other side of the wall. Fortunately, no one was hurt, as parents and kids who were at the rink at the time were quickly evacuated. There's good news to report on a couple of out-of-control wildfires burning in the Quesnel Fire Zone. Fire Information Officer Amanda Cullum says the Bourgeois Creek Fire and the other south of Kluskoya Lake are both classified as under control. Cullum says this is due to successful response efforts by the BC Wildfire Service personnel and resources and favorable weather conditions.
2: Several high-level and infrared scanning have occurred on these wildfires, with no hot spots found outside of the perimeter of the fire. BC Wildfire Service will continue to monitor these incidents over the coming weeks. Nearby communities may continue to see smoke from within the fire perimeter for several weeks. This is normal as unburnt fuels are consumed within the perimeter and produce smoke.
1: Cullum says since April 1st, there have been 190 wildfires in the Caribou Fire Center that have burned approximately 213,000 hectares. Investment and cryptocurrency scams posed the greatest risk to Canadians last year, according to the Better Business Bureau's latest Scam Tracker Risk Report. Kate Brown has more.
3: According to the report, more than 80% of Canadians targeted by these scams reported losing money, with a medium loss of $4,354. BBB Alberta and East Kootenay President and CEO Mary O'Sullivan Anderson says consumers should be skeptical of investment offers promising quick or unusually high returns, adding scams can happen to anyone and careful research can help prevent losses.
1: Having a look at sports, there were great results from the South Caribou Pickleball Association tournament this past weekend. In the advanced division, the player with the highest combined score was Matthew Slater. In the intermediate division, the top player was Lynn Patterson. And in the novice division, it was Marilyn Hale. Two players tied with the best poker hand, each having three aces and two fours. And they were Williams Lakes' Jay De La Calzada and Akeep Danvier. The Toronto Blue Jays kick off a midweek series against the Rays in Tampa today. Toronto remains a half game back of the final wild card spot in the American League. Get news alerts direct to your inbox. 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
6: Good morning. Your weather for the Caribou today. We are sitting around 15 degrees right now in Quesnel, 16 in Williams Lake. Mostly cloudy skies overhead. Our daytime high today looking like 27 in Quesnel, 29 in Williams Lake. Then we'll drop down to about 10 or 11 overnight tonight. Should see a decent amount of cloud through the first part of the day here, but hopefully we get a little bit of sunshine as we get into the afternoon. And if we look at the forecast for the rest of the week, 27 tomorrow, 29 on Thursday, and up to 31 on Friday.
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It's Madeline Merlot with Slide right here on Caribou Country, 7:12 on your Tuesday morning. And I've got an event coming up on Thursday evening that you might want to slide on over to. We'll talk all about it coming up next. First, though, we got Kelsey Ballerini. If you go down, I'm going down too, right here on Caribou Country.

0: It's Bailey Zimmerman with his ode to the Chevy Silverado right here on Caribou Country. Good morning. It is 7:18 on your Tuesday morning, and I got to tell you about an event happening on Thursday evening, 5:30 p.m. to 8:30 p.m. over at the West Fraser Volunteer Fire Department. They are having an open house, and they're going to have a FireSmart representative on site. So this is a great way to learn about how to protect your place, right? What to do, what not to do, right? So you'll get FireSmart information. There will be some fire extinguisher practice and demonstrations. Very cool. Fire hall tours, which will be nice because the only time I've been to the West Fraser Volunteer Fire Department is during their, their spooky the Halloween thing, the haunted house. So it'd be nice to see what the inside of the fire hall looks like without all the scary spookiness. Games and activities for the kids, free popcorn, and you can meet your local firefighters. Sounds like a great opportunity. 5:30 p.m. to 8:30 p.m. this Thursday, 243 Jack Pine Flats. Over on the west side. So yeah, get over there. Learn a little bit.
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1: The caribou is named after the caribou. The region is named after the species of reindeer. One legend tells a more fascinating story. In the mid-1800s, Judge William Cox was appointed magistrate for the Barkerville region in a plan that involved hunting. But when Judge Cox shot a frozen caribou, his aim was so poor that he almost hit a local mine worker. This mine worker could not keep quiet about the botched hunting trip and jokingly named Judge Cox Caribou.
0: All right, just about 7:22 on your Tuesday morning. Cloudy out there to start the day, but we are warming on up once again. 27 degrees in Quesnel today, 29 in Williams Lake. We'll drop down to about 10 or 11 overnight tonight. Heading off to our 7:30 news with Chris Young. Oh, no. Right here on Caribou Country.

It's Eric Church, Talladega, right here on Caribou Country. Good morning. It's 7:41 on your Tuesday morning. And I was saying earlier that we are, 3 weeks away from the start of school. Tuesday, the 8th of September. I think that's the first day of school, unless my calculations are way, way, way off. You know what would be a really fun way to celebrate the end of the first week of school? Going down to the West Fraser Center on Saturday, the 12th of September, and watching the WHL preseason game between the Prince George Cougars and the Kamloops Blazers. They've been doing this for a couple years now, and it's always a real wild time when the WHL comes to town for this preseason game. We are giving away tickets on the text-in line. You

0: got to text me WHL. WHL, Western Hockey League. Reduce it down to the acronym. Boom. Text me that to 250-992-5554. We'll get you in the draw for our first pair of tickets that we are giving away later today.
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0: 7:44 on your Tuesday morning, looking cloudy out there to start the day. We should get some more sun headed our way this afternoon as we hit that daytime high, about 27 in Quesnel, 29 in Williams Lake. Back into it right now with Kenny Chesney singing about my favorite kind of luggage. Carry On, right here on Caribou Country.

0: It's Jess Moskaluk, Life for Me, right here on Caribou Country. Good morning to you. It is 10 to 8 on your Tuesday morning, and I had a pretty funny moment yesterday where I just kind of realized that I was being a little ridiculous. So I was mentioning that my daughter and I went to the movies over the weekend. We went and saw the Paw Patrol movie, the Dino Paw Patrol movie, and at one point, I was complaining. I was like, because the first thing that happens in the movie is the Paw Patrol, they like crash land, they shipwreck onto an undiscovered island in the middle of the Atlantic Ocean that is inhabited by dinosaurs. And I was like, you expect me to believe there's an undiscovered dinosaur island in the ocean? And then I realized that I was being a ridiculous person. This is literally a show about talking dogs that work like regular jobs. Like one is a firefighter, one is a police officer. They all drive cars and talk. And I'm like, nah, dinosaurs is a step too far.
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0: 7:53 on your Tuesday morning. We're about 20 minutes away from playing Are You Smarter Than a Fifth Grader? That's right. Back to school. It is on the horizon. Caribou Ski Source for Sports has hooked us up with some gift certificates to give away if you can answer a skill testing question. And today's question is about digestion. That's right. We're talking about the small intestine. That's coming up in about 20 minutes. Be ready to dial when you hear the cue to call. Hang tight, honey. That's what Lainey Wilson says right here on Caribou Country.

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1: Good morning, I'm Dale Taylor. A man who pleaded guilty to setting fire to the West Fraser Center in Quesnel has been sentenced in provincial court. 45-year-old Jamie Harkley was sentenced to time served, which amounted to 285 days in jail and 2 years probation. He pleaded guilty to a charge of arson in relation to an inhabited property. The Quesnel Fire Department was called to the arena September 20th last year for a fire in the lower floor men's washroom. Fire Chief Ron Richard said that it was partially extinguished by the sprinkler system, and a good Samaritan was able to put out the rest with some fire extinguishers. The fire caused water damage to the washroom and the hockey office, which is located on the other side of the wall. Fortunately, no one was hurt, as parents and kids who were at the rink at the time were quickly evacuated. There's good news to report on a couple of out-of-control wildfires burning in the Quesnel Fire Zone. Fire Information Officer Amanda Cullum says the Bourgeois Creek Fire and the other south of Kluskoyle Lake are both classified as under control. Cullum says this is due to successful response efforts by the BC Wildfire Service personnel and resources and favorable weather conditions.
2: Several high-level and infrared scanning have occurred on these wildfires, with no hot spots found outside of the perimeter of the fire. BC Wildfire Service will continue to monitor these incidents over the coming weeks. Nearby communities may continue to see smoke from within the fire perimeter for several weeks. This is normal as unburnt fuels are consumed within the perimeter and produce smoke.
1: Cullum says since April 1st, there have been 190 wildfires in the Caribou Fire Center that have burned approximately 213,000 hectares. Investment and cryptocurrency scams posed the greatest risk to Canadians last year, according to the Better Business Bureau's latest Scam Tracker Risk Report. Kate Brown has more.
3: According to the report, more than 80% of Canadians targeted by these scams reported losing money, with a medium loss of $4,354. BBB Alberta and East Kootenay President and CEO Mary O'Sullivan Anderson says consumers should be skeptical of investment offers promising quick or unusually high returns, adding scams can happen to anyone and careful research can help prevent losses.
1: Having a look at sports, there were great results from the South Caribou Pickleball Association tournament this past weekend. In the advanced division, the player with the highest combined score was Matthew Slater. In the intermediate division, the top player was Lynn Patterson. And in the novice division, it was Marilyn Hale. Two players tied with the best poker hand, each having three aces and two fours. And they were Williams Lakes' Jay Della Calzada and Hakeem Danvir. The Toronto Blue Jays kick off a midweek series against the Rays in Tampa today. Toronto remains a half game back of the final wild card spot in the American League. Get news alerts direct to your inbox. 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I'm Dale Taylor.
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6: Good morning. Your weather for the Caribou today. We are sitting around 16 and cloudy right now in Quesnel, 18 and cloudy in Williams Lake. Our daytime high, a little bit warmer than yesterday, 27 for Quesnel, 29 for Williams Lake. Then we'll drop down to 10 or 11 overnight tonight. Should see a bit more sun as we get into the afternoon today. And if we look at the forecast for the next couple of days ahead of us, we are continuing to warm up, probably breaking that 30-degree mark, maybe on Thursday, definitely on Friday.
7: We just wrapped up 1 hour of great music, and look at that. We have another one ready to go. Caribou Country.

It's Nate Holler, Race to the Bottom, right here on Caribou Country. Good morning to you. It is 8:10 on your Tuesday morning, and coming up next, we're playing Are You Smarter Than a Fifth Grader? That's right, Caribou Ski, Source for Sports, their back-to-school contest. You got to answer a question about the digestive system. We're talking about the small intestine, my favorite digestive organ, if I can be perfectly honest with you. I know you shouldn't pick favorites. I'm a big small intestine guy. First, though, we got Stephen Lee Olson, Bigger Than This Town on Caribou Country.

It's Chris Stapleton, Joy of My Life, right here on Caribou Country. Good morning to you. It's 8:17 on your Tuesday morning. And you know, the joy of my life is sharing knowledge with people. And that's why I'm so happy that Caribou Ski Source for Sports is once again running their back-to-school contest. Because it's time.

0: Are you smarter than you used to be? That's a weighted question right there. That's right. You could score yourself a $50 gift certificate to Caribou Ski Source for Sports this morning. And we're giving away a $50 gift card every day this week. 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Yesterday, we had a little bit of trouble because it was a math question. 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If you think you can answer a question about the small intestine, I want you to give me a call right now in studio, 992-5554 in Quesnel or 392-2933 in Williams Lake. Let's get a $50 gift card into somebody's hands.
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0: All right, just got off the phone with Dawn, who was able to correctly answer our skill testing question today about the small intestine. What is the function of the small intestine? It's absorption. Your small intestine, it absorbs nutrients and water from all of the food you are digesting. So Dawn has a $50 gift card waiting for her down in Williams Lake to use at Caribou Ski Source for Sports. We will have another skill testing question tomorrow. What subject should we do for tomorrow? Maybe English? We'll think about it. Here's Tucker Wetmore, Brunette, Caribou Country.

It's 8:26 on your Tuesday morning. That was Randy Houser. We got your 8:30 news coming right up after Aaron Goodvin. Here he is, Boy Like Me, right here on Caribou Country.

0: It's Tennille Town. Sunshine's free right here on Caribou Country. Good morning to you. I am once again declaring myself to be one of the greatest, if not the greatest, crumble maker here in the Caribou. That's right. I'm ready to crumble. I'm ready to rumble. I don't know why I started doing this. Oh, yeah. We were on vacation, and we just had a bunch of apples laying around. So all of a sudden, I started making apple crumble. Made another one last night. Mixed it up. A little apple, a little peach in there. But this is one of the interesting things about baking is, like, anytime you alter your recipe even a little bit, you're going to learn something, right? Like, last night, I added a bit more peach to my apple crumble, and it came out a little bit watery. And so that's like, okay, lesson learned. Maybe don't need to, I usually put like a splash of lemon juice in there. Maybe we hold back if we're putting the peaches in there because they got too much water. So you learn. I'm getting my skills together and stay tuned because the apple crumble rumble is coming to the Caribou at some point in the future.
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0: 8:42 on your Tuesday morning. Looking cloudy out there to start the day, but it should be warming on up. 27 in Quesnel today, 29 in Williams Lake. We are talking 8 weeks of summer, week number 7. That's coming up next. First, Thomas Rhett and Jordan Davis, Ain't a Bad Life, right here.

0: Taylor Swift, I knew it, I knew ya. That's from the Toy Story 5 soundtrack. Good morning to you. It's 8:48 on your Tuesday morning, and it's time to talk about 8 weeks of summer, week number 7. That's right. We have been flying through the summer. Week number 7 of 8 weeks of summer, it is the Shop Prince George Getaway. You're going to get a two-night stay up at the Marriott Courtyard by Marriott up in PG. 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A little Trench Brewing, right? 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Let's get somebody qualified for 8 weeks of summer, week number 7.
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0: 8:51 on your Tuesday morning. 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That Shop Prince George Getaway. The winning phone call going out on Monday morning. 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
1: Good morning, I'm Dale Taylor. A man who pleaded guilty to setting fire to the West Fraser Center in Quesnel has been sentenced in provincial court. 45-year-old Jamie Harkley was sentenced to time served, which amounted to 285 days in jail and 2 years probation. He pleaded guilty to a charge of arson in relation to an inhabited property. The Quesnel Fire Department was called to the arena September 20th last year for a fire in the lower floor men's washroom. Fire Chief Ron Richard said that it was partially extinguished by the sprinkler system, and a good Samaritan was able to put out the rest with some fire extinguishers. The fire caused water damage to the washroom and the hockey office, which is located on the other side of the wall. Fortunately, no one was hurt. His parents and kids, who were at the rink at the time, were quickly evacuated. There's good news to report on a couple of out-of-control wildfires burning in the Quesnel Fire Zone. Fire Information Officer Amanda Cullum says the Bourgeois Creek Fire and the other south of Kluskoyle Lake are both classified as under control. Cullum says this is due to successful response efforts by the BC Wildfire Service personnel and resources and favorable weather conditions.
2: Several high-level and infrared scanning have occurred on these wildfires, with no hot spots found outside of the perimeter of the fire. BC Wildfire Service will continue to monitor these incidents over the coming weeks. Nearby communities may continue to see smoke from within the fire perimeter for several weeks. This is normal as unburnt fuels are consumed within the perimeter and produce smoke.
1: Cullum says since April 1st, there have been 190 wildfires in the Caribou Fire Center that have burned approximately 213,000 hectares. Investment and cryptocurrency scams posed the greatest risk to Canadians last year, according to the Better Business Bureau's latest Scam Tracker Risk Report. Kate Brown has more.
3: According to the report, more than 80% of Canadians targeted by these scams reported losing money, with a medium loss of $4,354. BBB Alberta and East Kootenay President and CEO Mary O'Sullivan Anderson says consumers should be skeptical of investment offers promising quick or unusually high returns, adding scams can happen to anyone and careful research can help prevent losses.
1: Having a look at sports, there were great results from the South Caribou Pickleball Association tournament this past weekend. In the advanced division, the player with the highest combined score was Matthew Slater. In the intermediate division, the top player was Lynn Patterson. And in the novice division, it was Marilyn Hale. Two players tied with the best poker hand, each having three aces and two fours. And they were Williams Lake's Jay Della Calzada and Akeep Danvier. The Toronto Blue Jays kick off a midweek series against the Rays in Tampa today. Toronto remains a half game back of the final wild card spot in the American League. Get news alerts direct to your inbox. 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I'm Dale Taylor.
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6: Good morning. Your weather for the Caribou today. Cloudy start to the day. We're sitting around 17 right now in Quesnel, 19 in Williams Lake. Daytime high looking like 27 in Quesnel, 29 in Williams Lake, and we'll probably see a good bit more sun as we get into the afternoon. Dropping down to about 10 or 11 overnight tonight, and these warm temperatures continuing to grow as we get to Friday, where it's supposed to be 31 degrees.
7: Wallet, keys, phone. What am I forgetting? Oh, right. Another hour of today's best country, Caribou Country.

Jason Aldean, his latest Don't Tell On Me, right here on Caribou Country. Good morning to you. Coming up next, we'll revisit the top story of the morning, the number one place you never want to be, face-to-face with a bull moose. We'll get into that coming up next. Right now, though, it's Tay Bay, When the Buzz Wears Off on Caribou Country.

0: Scotty McCreary, Bottle Rockets, right here on Caribou Country. Good morning to you. 9:18 on your Tuesday morning. And yes, started the show today by talking about this situation. Wild video of a moose encounter going viral right now. Here's the situation. This guy, he was in Maine, right? So like out on the East Coast, just like, I think bordering Ontario. And he's like out in like this swampy forest and he's looking for shed moose antlers. I guess he makes like dog chews, right? Cut them up into small bits. Dogs like them. He's out there looking for shed moose antlers. And the problem with that is that if you are looking for shed moose antlers, that means you're in a place where moose frequent. You might encounter some attached moose antlers. And sure enough, he did. He encountered a bull moose. Very aggressive, ears back, eyes wide. I got a little clip of it that I shared over on our Facebook page if you want to hear a little bit more about it or see what this moose looked like. Fortunately, this guy survived the encounter. The moose knocked him back about 6 feet, but his screams of terror scared it off.
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0: 9:21 on your Tuesday morning. It's a cloudy start to the day, but we are warming up to 27 in Quinnell today, 29 in Williams Lake, dropping down to about 10 or 11 overnight tonight. Back into the tunes with Dustin Lynch, Where It's At on Caribou Country.

Sully Burrows, Put It On Me, right here on Caribou Country. Good morning to you. You've got an opportunity to take a not spooky walk through the West Fraser Volunteer Fire Department on Thursday. We'll talk all about it coming up next. Jake Owen, Down to Honky Tonk, right here on Caribou Country.

0: Kurt Bamford with Day Job right here on Caribou Country. And I, for one, am very excited to see what the West Fraser Volunteer Fire Department looks like when it is not the spookiest haunted house in the Caribou. They do a great haunted house every Halloween. But on Thursday night, you can go to the West Fraser Volunteer Fire Department just over on Jack Pine Flats, 243 Jack Pine Flats. Between 5:30 p.m. and 8:30 p.m., they're going to have a Fire Smart representative from the CRD on site to give out information, answer questions. They'll have fire extinguisher practice demonstrations. You can do a little tour of the fire hall, see what it looks like when it's not spooky. There's going to be games and activities for the kids, popcorn, and you can meet the local firefighters, which, awesome. Great opportunities all around because, like I said, I've only been there when it's the spooky haunted house, and it's hard to get to know someone when they're dressed up as a vampire.
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0: 9:36 on your Tuesday morning. Cloudy start to the day, but we are warming up. 27 in Quesnel. That's your daytime high. 29 in Williams Lake. Cool back down to about 10 or 11 overnight tonight. Right now, we got Russell Dickerson for you. Happened to me right here on Caribou Country.

It's Johnny Reed, Old Flame, right here on Caribou Country. Good morning. Well, we're almost at the end of the show here. I got all your reminders about our contests coming up next. But first, it's Luke Combs, Be By You, right here on Caribou Country.

0: His latest, it's Owen Riegling, Tail Light This Town, right here on Caribou Country. Good morning to you. Okay, reminders about all the contests we have going on right now. On Saturday, September 12th, there is a WHL preseason game at the West Fraser Center. The Prince George Cougars and the Kamloops Blazers. We want to put a pair of tickets in your hand. You can text WHL to 250-992-5554. That'll get you in the draw for that. Also, Frozen Fridays is coming up once again this Friday. Big shout out to our friends at City Furniture for making it possible. And it's going to be cooking on Friday, like 31, maybe 32 degrees. Somebody needs some icy cold refreshments. You can nominate a deserving local business over at our Facebook page, Caribou Country, Today's Best Country. And reminder, listen to Becky this afternoon for another chance to qualify for 8 weeks of summer.
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0: Just about 9:52 on your Tuesday. That means it's time for me to get out of here. Whatever you're doing with the rest of your day, I hope you have a good one. And we'll see you back here tomorrow on Caribou Country.

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1: The official soundtrack of The Mill, The Mill, and The Mill. Another hour of today's best country, Caribou Country.

0: There's Shaboozy and a bar song here on Country Caribou Country. There. How you guys doing out there? Happy Tuesday. We're doing okay here, despite appearances. Got some good stuff coming up for you. Going to tell you about 8 weeks of summer, week number 7. Going to tell you about a few other things and play you some good songs while we're at it. Stick it right here for the midday show here on Caribou Country. My name's Chris. How you doing?
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2: 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They once trod the famous Caribou Road because camels have more than just humps. These strong animals were said to be perfect for carrying heavy amounts of freight long distances without needing regular water. 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

0: This is James Barker Band After Dark here on Caribou Country. How are things going in your world today? Well, mine are going pretty good. Let's see what the weather's going to do and see if it's going to get better. Well, according to the weather forecast, for most of the Caribou, we're looking at mainly cloudy skies, actually. Possibly a few showers. Well, that's until noon anyway. We'll see how that's probably going to clear off after that, though. Winds from the east at 20 kilometers this afternoon. Highs of 28 for today in some places. And a few clouds and lows of 11 overnight for tonight. Sunny for tomorrow and a high of 27. Clear and lows of 9 for tomorrow night.
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0: There's Tyler Jo Miller doing what she does here on Caribou Country. Well, I had this one cross the feeds earlier on. Made me think a little bit, and maybe I might change a few of my nighttime habits. After a long day, many of us automatically reach for our phones and start scrolling, but experts say doom scrolling, dopamine scrolling, I guess you could call it, can quickly turn a few minutes of downtime into hours of mindless screen time, effectively stealing our precious free time. Well, the solution, apparently, is to put a little distance between you and your phone. A simple trick for that is putting your phone on a charger across the room at night and turning off notifications. That extra bit of effort can help reduce the urge to constantly check it. Experts also recommend replacing scrolling with hands-on activities like reading, coloring, knitting, puzzles, crafts, or even building Lego sets. Yes, that's a good one. All these activities can reduce anxiety, improve focus, and leave you feeling a bit more relaxed, rather than that endless social media rabbit hole that we all get sucked into. Yeah, that's fair. All good advice.
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0: Jade Eagleson and Telluride here on Caribou Country. Hi, guys. How you doing out there? Happy Tuesday, almost afternoon. Yeah, I got a little bit of time before we get into your news and all that for you. Meantime, I can tell you about 8 weeks of summer, week number eight. No, week number seven. Got a little ahead of myself there, Bez. That's because I know what week number eight is. Anyway, but we're talking week number seven right now. Week number seven for 8 weeks of summer is a Tourism Prince George Shop PG getaway. And the prize consists of this. Check this out. A two-night stay at the Courtyard by Marriott and PG. Trench Brewing gift certificate, a Country Creations gift certificate, a Tim Hortons gift certificate, a Homework gift certificate, Corlane Sporting Goods gift certificate, 300 gas certificate to co-op, and of course a Pacific Western Brewing prize pack. Want to get entered? 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Thanks to Northern Acreage, Regency Chrysler, Pacific Western Brewing, co-op, and all the other sponsors of 8 weeks of summer. Week number seven. And we're going to do the draw for this one on Monday.
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0: There's Terry Clark in Gypsy Boots here on Caribou Country. On your weather for today, according to the fine folks at Environment Canada, we're looking at some clouds clearing off around noon or so. Highs of 28 and a few clouds and a low of 11 overnight for tonight. Sunny for tomorrow, highs of 27, clear and lows of 9 for tomorrow night. By Friday, we're supposed to be up to a high of 31, but Saturday and Sunday, it's going to be cloudy and a chance of showers, so that is good to see. So it'll cool off a little bit over the weekend for sure.
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0: Della Smith, CRZY, here on Caribou Country. Well, let's see. What can I tell you about? Oh, here's another interesting one. If you're over 40, you may not realize it, but you do a lot of apologizing. Sorry to tell you that. Much more than the younger generations, apparently. Experts say people over the age of 40 were just raised differently and taught to be dependable, avoid conflict, and put others first. That's why they apologize for things like taking a sick day from work, canceling plans, saying no without a lengthy explanation, asking for help, quitting a job that makes them unhappy, and not immediately answering calls or texts. Meanwhile, Gen Z and younger people tend to prioritize boundaries, mental health, and personal well-being, so they don't feel the same need to apologize for their choices. Yeah, that's interesting. I'll have to think about that one.
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0: That's Jason Aldean. Don't tell on me here on Caribou Country. Hi, guys. How you doing? Welcome to your Tuesday afternoon. Let's see what is going on out there. I can tell you about. If you are heading down anywhere, pretty much anywhere through the province, you're going to check Drive BC, of course. Highway 1 through the Fraser Canyon still closed, but I'm happy to say that they seem to have saved the Alexandra Lodge, which is great because they've been doing a lot of work on the old building there. It's been there since 1860-something and still going strong, thank goodness. But the Fraser Canyon Highway 1 is still closed all the way from bottom of Boston Bar all the way down to Yale, and no sign of it reopening. Highway 97 down through the Clinton Corridor is open, no stopping through there unless you're a local, just whistle it straight on through. And most of the other provinces' roads are looking okay, but do check Drive BC to make sure that there's nothing going on forest fire-wise or anything else wherever you're heading off to.
1: Gold remains hidden between Cache Creek and Ashcroft. A wounded robber vanished after he fled into the brush. His horse was found by the Thompson River, but the gold was gone. Miners got creative with how they moved their wealth. They cast their gold into solid 300-pound bullet shapes. Huge blocks acted as a built-in deterrent, too heavy for a thief to snatch, but shaped perfectly for a pack horse to haul over the rugged terrain.
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0: Jess Moskaluk and Country Girls here on Caribou Country. Weather for tonight is not too bad. It's pretty warm for the next few days, though. A few clouds for tonight and lows of 11. Sunny skies and wind and highs of 27 for tomorrow, with clear skies and lows of 9 for tomorrow night. Thursday is a high of 29. Friday is a high of 31. And then we're going back down again for Saturday with a high of 25 and a chance of showers. Mainly cloudy that day, too.
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0: Sarah Shania, Feel Like a Woman here on Caribou Country. Chris here with you, rolling through your afternoon. I got one more thing I was going to pass along to you that's a little weird, as I usually do. Well, it's not really weird, but it is, I don't know what these kids are thinking. According to a new survey, 52% of Gen Z's investors are skipping traditional stocks and retirement accounts and dumping their money into sports betting instead. Survey also found that 26% of these young kids, consider sports betting to be an actual part of their long-term financial strategy. That's not a good idea. Financial advisors, of course, think it's a terrible plan and point out that messing around with sports betting will undercut your long-term wealth building for younger generations. Plus, you might just wind up broke, which is, you know, not good for your retirement plan at all.
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0: Stephen Lee Olson and out here on Caribou Country. And what's going on? Well, birthday time, I guess. Let's see who's having a birthday out there. Andy Samberg, 48 years old today. TV's Brooklyn Nine-Nine, also Saturday Night Live. This is so sad. Malcolm Jamal Warner, born this day 1970, best known from The Cosby Show, Malcolm and Eddie. He's also a director. Passed away just last year, age of 54, drowned, sadly. Christian Slater, 57 years old today. Actor, of course, from Heathers, Broken Arrow, True Romance, Cuffs. That was a great show. Heathers, of course, Pump Up the Volume. That was a great movie. And TV from Mr. Robot. Let's see, who else we got here today? I'm just going to end up with Robert Redford, I think. Actor, director, producer, and Sundance Film Festival founder, received an honorary Academy Award in 2002. He won Best Director for Ordinary People back in 1981. Butch Cassidy and Sundance Kid, A River Runs Through It, The Company You Keep, The Horse Whisperer, all those great films. And born this day, 1936, passed away at the age of 89 just last year, the legendary Robert Redford.
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7: Hey, did you hear? 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

0: There's Chris Buckman and good old days here on Caribou Country. Weather for tonight is a few clouds and lows of 11 overnight for tonight. Sunny skies for tomorrow, some wind and a high of 27, clear and lows of 9 for tomorrow night. And it's going to get warmer over the next couple of days after that. Sunny and 29 for Thursday, sunny and 31 for Friday. But then it's going to start to get cooler again over the weekend, and there's a pretty good chance of showers all weekend long.
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0: That's Dean Brody here on Caribou Country, and that is it for the Midday Show, folks. Enjoy the rest of your day, whatever you happen to be doing. Make sure you're being safe while you're doing it. We do appreciate that. Becky's coming up to get you through until 6 o'clock, and we'll talk to you tomorrow right back here on Caribou Country. Have a good one.
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Old Dominion written in the sand here on Caribou Country. An afternoon to you. It's Becky out here with you. Hope the day is going well. Going to make it better by talking about many fun things like standing in lineups today, as well as a few different contests we have. One I am excited about has something to do with some frozen goodies. I'll tell you about that after Brock Phillips. This song's called Something Else.

0: Jade Eagleson, Count the Ways on Caribou Country. Definitely feel good song to kind of get our afternoon together going. Hey, Becky with you at 2:16 now. I had a thought today as I was, you know, kind of starting my afternoon off with my, you know, Tuesday ice cap, because that's the proper way everyone knows to start an afternoon off, is with a little bit of a sweet frozen treat. And there might be a way you can get a frozen treat for free, because we are doing our Frozen Fridays once again. Now, I do have to mention, this contest we've been doing all summer long is kind of slowly wrapping up, because unfortunately, and I know you're going to hate to hear this, summer is slowly wrapping up here. We got back to school going on another couple weeks here, and that means this Frozen Friday contest will wrap up too. But thankfully, we got a few more weeks yet, especially this week, week 7. We have got that post up on our Facebook page. And if you don't know about this yet, it's pretty cool. All you need to do is head on to that Facebook page, nominate a local business, people you think who are working hard, deserve an extra treat. Could be your own shift, you know, could be your own workplace, could be your parents, partners, you know, your dog's daycare center. It doesn't matter. If you just think there is some people deserving of a frozen treat, you head on over there. And then, yeah, at the end of the week, we draw a name out of the hat, and it could be yours. But, of course, you got to nominate on there. Otherwise, we have no idea who wants all the frozen goodies in the Caribou. So head on over and do that, because you only got like 2 more chances to actually get your thing in and potentially walk away with a whole bunch of frozen goodies.
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7: The name's not that long. The village itself is long. Very long. Lac La Hache is known as the longest town in the Caribou. That's because its resorts, ranches, restaurants, and vacation homes are scattered along the lake's long shoreline. Long is in 19 kilometers long. That's long. That's Lac La Hache, the longest town in the Caribou.
0: Time now for a look at your weather with a 2020 weather break. Well, I see sunshine outside my window right now in Quinnell, which is great. They are calling for just a good mix of sun and cloud as we go through today. Chance of showers as we get into this afternoon. That's expected to clear as we go into our overnight low of about 11 this evening. But right now, it's 24 in Quinnell. If you're out in Williams Lake, it's also 24 out there as well. It's a nice sunny day to get us started. And speaking of sun and sunshine, this song up next is called Sunshine's Free by Tennille Towns from Caribou Country.

0: Tim and the Glory Boys, If I Go Missing on Caribou Country. That's a new song from earlier this year. And hey, Becky with you. It's 2:32 exactly on your Tuesday. And, you know, I started my day off with having a conversation with a coworker of mine about one of life's most annoying things at all. And that is standing in a queue or a lineup or whatever you call it. But you're standing there and there is something happening totally outside of your control. And you can feel everyone's like stares on your back. Like it's just, it's the most uncomfortable feeling of all times. And like my coworker's telling me about, you know, standing in the lineup at a bank, there was something going on outside his control. So it's just a waiting game the whole time. You can just like feel people staring at you. And I mean, I can totally relate. Like, you ever done it like I did over the weekend where you're in like the drive-through lineup? Like, I was at Tim's at the top of the hill and I was waiting for my food and it was great. And, you know, it was a little bit longer of a wait because they were shorter staff, but I could just feel everyone else in the lineup going, okay, come on. Like, you got like, you know, your drink. Okay, now you gotta move on. But I was like waiting for a bagel or something and I'm just like waiting. It's just, it's the most awkward thing ever, and it just makes you like run out of there as fast as you can. And I mean, when it has nothing to do with you, that's all right, but yeah, still a very awkward experience in life. You got a story like that, I'd always love to hear from it. You can send me a message on Facebook or just by our text line at 250-992-5554.
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8: With 2.1 million fish that return on a four-year cycle, the Horsefly River Spawning Channel supports a massive sockeye run. 2.1 million fish. That's a lot of sockeye salmon. When you think about it, that's many times more fish than the Caribou has people and house pets put together.

0: You're listening to Caribou Country, Josh's Stump Song with Highway Money. And hey, it's Becky with you. 2:48 now, just enough time left in our hour together here to talk about the WHL. Now, we talked earlier this week, so yesterday, about the preseason game that's coming right down to Cornell in September, which is awesome. And we also talked about how I've got a pair of tickets to give away for this. It was just a texting contest that we did yesterday, but today it's still ongoing because I'm going to be picking my winner in about a couple hours here or so. So if you want to go see the Prince George Cougars take on Kamloops, you could be doing that for free. I mean, realistically, if you're like me and you're a lover of hockey, you're probably a little hockey deprived at this moment anyway, so you're going to be jumping at the chance to go there and, you know, see it anyway. But you're going to have to pay some money for it. And the tickets are available, but if you get them for free, maybe then have, you know, a little bit extra to spend on the 50-50 or at the concession stand or whichever makes your hockey game a bit better. So if you text me the keyword of the day, I'll put your name into that draw, you know, stir them up a little bit and then pick a name at random out of the pot in a couple hours here. But the keyword you need to text me is WHL. Just keeping it super simple. WHL to 250-992-5554. And yeah, sometime before 5 o'clock today, I'll be picking that winner. So definitely don't want to wait around.
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You're listening to Caribou Country and My Church from Maren Morris, just to kind of get our 3 o'clock hour started up on a good foot. And let's make it even better start by talking about 8 weeks of summer. We've got that contest coming up after Park by Tyler Hubbard.

0: You're listening to Caribou Country with Josh Ross on a different night, and it's 3:18 now. And hi, Becky with you. 8 weeks of summer has been the thing we've been talking about this time for like 6 or 7 weeks now. I don't even know which week we're on. I think we're on week 7, but summer has just been flying by, and these prizes have been absolutely flying out of the studio. And this week, I don't think it's going to be any different because it's a pretty cool giant shopping spree up in Prince George. So this week, we have got a two-night stay at the Courtyard by Marriott. That's a pretty nice hotel up in Prince George, just to make a full weekend out of it. And then they got a Trench Brewing gift card, Country Creations gift card, Tim Hortons Homework, Coraline Sporting Goods, and then, of course, the PWB prize pack with all your adult beverages in there. And then just gonna, you know, not make you sure you don't worry about the gas money, we've got $300 of a gas card to get you there and back, which is all kinds of awesome. So, you know, if you want to join in on this awesome, there's a few ways you can qualify for these contests. One of them is at mycaribounow.com. You just go on to the win tab there. The other one is giving me a phone call. Yesterday I did a text in. Today I feel like talking to someone. So if you give me a call at 250-992-5554, that will be great. First person in gets their name in the draw today. Or if you're in Williams Lake, the number is 250-392-2933. First caller in.
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0: Tim Hicks, and one more here on Caribou Country. And it's Becky with you. And before the commercial break, we were talking about 8 weeks of summer. Turns out if you mention shopping, you get a lot of people calling in. But I got someone waiting very patiently on line one, so let's go there. You've reached Caribou Country.
1: Hi, Becky. How are you?
0: Good. How are you doing?
1: Good.
0: Would you be sad if I said you were caller seven? Don't worry, you're definitely caller number one in today. Are you, you know, have some shopping plans maybe if you win the whole thing?
1: Yeah.
0: That didn't sound like a very enthusiastic yeah.
1: I don't travel well, so yeah, there's that.
0: Well, you know what? I think if, yeah, you got some free money to spend, then sometimes that makes it a bit easier.
1: Yes. And, you know, company helps, so there's
0: yeah,
1: that.
0: Yeah, absolutely. Well, there's no better shopping trip than to take a couple of besties with you, so... Hopefully it's your name that gets drawn. Well, in the meantime, I hope you enjoy the rest of the sunny day.
1: Yeah, same to you.
0: Yeah, thank you very much. Have a good one.
1: Bye.

0: That's Dallas Smith. Good time goes on Caribou Country. Hi, it's Becky with you. A little past 3:30 now, 3:35. And earlier today, I was talking about the awkwardness of standing or waiting in a lineup of any kind. I was mentioning how a coworker was still, you know, line up at the bank is really awkward. I was having this fun story of, you know, the lineup at the Tim Hortons drive-thru. And I had someone text me in saying, like, oh yeah, those are all good examples. However, the worst one is in any kind of lineup while you're in your car and you can't quite see why you've stopped, but you're just waiting there. Forever. Like, you ever just do that where you're, you know, maybe it's Highway 97, you're sitting there and you can't quite see around the bend, but you assume it has to be like construction or something like that, and nobody's moving and you don't have answers and you're just waiting forever. Like, I totally get that. That's a fantastic example because I've definitely been there before. Like, I've done some big city traveling in my life too, and sometimes, yeah, you're just in traffic and there's no real reason and you're just waiting forever and ever. And I don't know. My philosophy is, as long as I'm moving, even if it's like 20 kilometers an hour, that's annoying, but okay, it's when you're just dead stopped and yeah, you're in that lineup. It's terrible. It's terrible. Great example. Kind of frustrating. Not as awkward, but definitely all kinds of frustrating. So I love it though. Great story. Thanks for texting me. If you got any other stories, keep them coming. It's always so much fun. You can always text me here at 250-992-5554 or send us a DM on the Facebook page.
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0: That's the Road Hammers on Yarpu Country with Crazy About You. And it's Becky here with you at 3:52. And speaking of things you're crazy about, have you ever been any kind of like crazy or enthusiastic about things like antiques? I mean, trends tend to come and go, but I guess it's kind of trending at the moment for antiquing to be cool again, which is kind of interesting to me, mostly among like Gen Z, so, you know, the younger generation. But there was a new survey I was reading today, found like nearly 8 in 10 young adults are really, really into vintage style. So many are saying the older furniture, home decor, fashion pieces have been made with so much more personality than today's mass-produced items. It's just been something everyone's kind of falling back to, which makes total sense, right? Like, if you want something with a bit of character in it, it's going to be a dresser from like 1950 as opposed to something, you know, like from IKEA or anything like that, right? Like, you know, part of the survey too was saying a lot of people are loving the craftsmanship, that character in there. The unique stories was also a big part of the survey, right? Because, you know, if somebody's loved it a bunch of times, it's one of those, oh man, I wish I could talk, to this chest or something else. And, you know, some people are treating this as a hobby. I definitely have friends who do that. But I also have a bunch of other friends that see this as an investment too. So if you buy a little bit more of an expensive thing, something with a lot more character, it's going to last not just your lifetime, but like your kids and grandkids too. So, hey, if you got some antiques that you've been planning on, you know, handing off to someone else, or, you know, a good place for a bargain, officially, that is a cool thing to get.
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Bourbon from Morgan Griffiths here on Caribou Country. And hey, it's Becky with you. Welcome to 4 o'clock. It's about 4:15 now. That means your good news story of the day is coming up in a little bit. It's Eric Church up first, but you'll want to stick around to hear how this BC group ended up winning a pretty unusual world championship involving a little bit of piping. We'll get into that again after Eric Church.

0: band from PG. That's a Chris Goodwin band, Cuz That Girl on Caribou Country. And hey, it's Becky with you. It's 4:21, and it is time for your good news story of the day. This is about BC University you may have heard of, called the Simon Fraser University. And they've kind of just been making international headlines recently due to their bagpipes. And they have officially won a world championship for bagpipes, which is awesome. Congrats to these guys. I was going to play you a clip, but I decided I didn't want to blow out any speakers because it is bagpipes and they're pretty loud. But I guess the cool news with this, it's the first time in 17 years that this band was able to win the global title, which is pretty cool. And it's incredibly impressive when you actually start reading into the story and realize that they were up against more than 200 different bands from straight across the world, like thousands and thousands of performers from over 14 countries, including like Australia, New Zealand and Malaysia, like all the huge big people. And yeah, they walked away with their first championship in almost two decades, which is awesome. So again, congrats to those guys. That's pretty cool. And they're BC people as well, so that's even cooler. Not only did they bring it home for all of Canada, they brought it home for BC as well, which is all kinds of awesome. So if you got some fun stories like this that you want to share, yeah, you can always shoot me a text here at 250-992-5554. Give me a call at the same number, or just send me a message on our Facebook page at Caribou Country, Today's Best Country, if you have a good news story to share.
1: There's a good fishing spot. And there's another good fishing spot.
2: When you're on the fishing highway,
1: and another good spot,
2: you're on a road that boasts over 100 lakes.
1: That fishing spot's good too.
2: 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It's a place that offers a lake a day fishing experience.
1: Out of all the fishing spots on the fishing highway, which one should we visit today?
2: In the southern part of the Caribou, Highway 24 is the fishing highway.
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0: Time now for a check-in for your 2020 weather break. And it's been a warm afternoon outside in the Caribou. That's not going to change until we get into a little later this evening. We're going back down to 11. A few clouds in there. It's been sun and clouds all day today. And yeah, like I said, nice and warm. It's 28 right now in Quesnel. Williams Lake is in at 27, as in the South Caribou. Tomorrow is looking a lot of the same. A bit more sunshine in the forecast and about a high of 27. So sunscreen, definitely a good thing to remember today. Parmalee up next on Caribou Country. This is their song, Cowgirl.

0: Memories and music to go hand in hand. Whether they take you back to a time you had to ask for help tying your shoes,
1: or to last week when you found that great pair of boots,
0: we play a little of it all. Caribou Country.

0: That's Tay Babe, Blinding Lights here on Caribou Country. Hey, it's Becky with you. I hope the day is going well. We've been talking about waiting around in lineups today, and I've actually got Gail on the phone with me right now. Gail, you said you had a story about patience, kind of from the other perspective.
1: So for the longest time, I was a cashier, and I was working in the store one day, and an elderly lady came up. I was the only cashier, and the lineup was growing, and the poor woman was trying so hard to get her change out and pay her bill, right?
0: Yeah.
1: And the more she tried, the more she dropped. And finally, she says, but the lineup is so long, and you could hear people huffing and puffing, and I looked at them and I looked at her and I said, you know what? I can only help one person at a time, and that happens to be you. So you have my undivided attention. And then I helped her count out the coin, and she was done in no time.
0: Yeah, I always thought if you see someone who's clearly struggling, then that's the time not to be frustrated at all.
1: Yeah, exactly.
0: Right?
1: And then from the cashier's point, you're trying as much as you can to try and get that lineup shrunk down.
0: Yeah.
1: And still treat the customers properly, right? Yep, that's all.
0: That's awesome. Well, thanks for the story. That's pretty fun.
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0: Dean Brody, people know you on Caribou Country. It's Becky with you at 4:51 now, and that means in about 9 minutes, I'm going to be picking the winner for our WHL preseason game. We've had tickets to give away for this, and yeah, I kind of need a few more texts in. I got a whole bunch of people who really, really want this, which is great, but it's always more entertaining when I can draw as many names out of the hat as possible. You know, just have a good mix to just draw that name out. So if you want to still get into these free tickets for the game that's happening on September 12th, that's going to be in Quesnel. It's at noon, too, on a Saturday, so perfect timing. Hopefully you don't have work that day. But yeah, it's between the Cougars, the PG Cougars, and Kamloops. And again, you'd be going in for free, but you got to qualify by texting me the keyword of the day to our text line at 250-992-5554. And the word is just WHL. That's just it. The initials WHL. You send me that. I'll put your name in the hat. And yeah, if you get a text back from me in another, 8 minutes or so, congrats. That's awesome. If not, don't worry. There might be other chances in the future for this. I'll just give you a little bit of hint. But for right now, I can only guarantee if you get your name in, that's how you might be able to get these ones.
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